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2: 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Everybody take a shot. 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

breaks away. 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And his mama cries. 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

And I know it starts with hello, and the next thing you know, you try to be nice, and some guy's getting too close, trying to pick you up, trying to get you to run. And I'm sure one of your friends is about to come over here, 'cause she's supposed to

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2: 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Fall down, feather like I'm a dance cause you devil like. You cross the line 100 times, overriding wrongs and rights. 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